0: This is where pop lives.
1: What's up? It's Doja Cat.
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1: Beats con DJ Charlie. Now with the old school, old school, old school, now with the old school, old school, old school, now with the old school, old school, old school, now with the old school, old school, old school, now with the old school, old school, old school, now with the old school, old school, old school, now with the old school.

Hold on, hold on. Fuck that. 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Hold on. I got to start this motherfucking record over again. Wait a minute. Fuck that shit. 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

Hey, look here, I'ma play some, hey, wait. 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They gone. Oh, they must have left. They like, fuck it, okay. 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

You know, this place is out of control. It's a place where booties bomb. It's a place where people stomp. This spot is hot and it's a magic thing. It doesn't matter if straight or gay. It doesn't matter if night or day.

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2: Okay. Check it out. Question. 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